other blessing. I laid no other law. I sought no other sacrifice, or played no other cause. But I hold no holy message, for I've raveled with the truth, knowing one hand for forgiveness, the fault was laying there too. It wore you like a lock, it cased you like a tomb. They claimed it was a blessing, and it reigned there as the truth. Hallelujah. Violent, fail to use ya. Hallelujah.